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Yeah. 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Plug it in for them free phones, the internet phones and the high road. 24/7 charge. Line is always alive. My G's never die. Yeah.

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0: Teacher Lauren Johnson returned all the graded essays but one. He believed that one student was capable of more.
1: I don't believe taking the middle of the road is your philosophy. This time, write something you really believe.
0: The student wrote a new one about excellence. Instead of just grading an essay, Mr. Johnson changed a life. I am that student. I became a writer, and I wrote this to thank him.
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There was a little drawing of a heart next to that, followed by an exclamation mark. The back of his was covered in stuff like, Brammy is not a very nice guy, but Alex is so nice. And that had an exclamation thing too.

They were best friends. Inseparable, in fact. Until the day Miguel died. Every day his friend visited Miguel's grave. 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

You can never be clean enough. You can never be clean enough for around here. You can never be free enough for around here. You can never be free from that invisible army of microbiotic flesh-eating bacteria. You can never be free from the botulism or staphylococcus or the airborne viruses or the tuberculosis. You can never be free around here from the germ warfare which raged against your every breathing moment. No matter how clean you get, you'll never be clean enough. You'll never be clean enough even after you've already fled. You want to flee? You've already been infected. You're already a carrier full of disease, shrapnel. You sick to death? Are you sick to death yet? Are you sick of death yet? Are you sick to death and what passes for life? You call this life? You call this life? You call it life? I call it the stench of the living dead. I call it the stench of the fucking dying on their feet. I call it witness. Damn you, witness to your own annihilation. Are you too caught up? Are you caught up? You caught up in the rush? You caught up in the moment? You can't recognize? You can't recognize yourself anymore? What is it? Endless habits? Patterns? Is it the rituals? Do you just use them as a ruse to forever distract from the fact that the burrow you love most is killing you slowly? Did you ever think about that? How more and more each day you're just getting eaten away at? Your life force is just being sucked in order to regurgitate the bile like a magic elixir, like a drug. Yeah, you like drugs? Always looking for something new, a new sensation. Yeah, 5 million people and growing. Human roach theory. Consume enough contaminants and you'll be immune. Yeah, you'll be immune to the rapid fire barrage, to the stench of urine and yeast and rotting corpses, both living and dead, which is soapy old factories. You know those small pools of viscous liquid tinged with toxic sludge and gasoline? You know the way your bathtubs and sinks and showers are rusted with the poison effort of a conduit not suitable for transporting such noxious effluvium? Hey, it's not been clean enough. It's not been

0: As an educator, Mr. Nelson's teachings are still being quoted in schools.
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0: Mr. Nelson Mandela's teachings not only united a nation, they inspire us today. Inspiration. 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

Yeah. You know your battery's dying, you gotta roll with the rascal, charge a while. Plug it into them free phones, the internet phones and the high road. 24/7 charge. Line is always alive. My G's never die. Yeah.

There's no way this actually makes me sound like Grimes. This is the collective of elf intelligence formerly known as Grimes, and you're listening to WBOR Brunswick.

With recent reports showing that the world is not on track to meet climate targets, it's time to take action on climate change. The IPCC and over 3,600 economists call for a carbon fee and dividend legislation. A national carbon fee and dividend would put the U.S. on track to reaching net zero carbon emissions by 2050, while financially benefiting low-income and marginalized communities. Bowdoin students are taking part in a national movement calling on Congress to enact this policy and invite you to ask your representatives to support a carbon fee and dividend. This announcement is a public service of WBOR 91.1 FM.

0: A drunk driver has done it again. The drug alcohol is involved in the deaths of over half of the people killed in Maine highway crashes. That crash should not have happened. Someone should have remembered that friends don't let friends drive drunk.
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If you see something or sense something is wrong, say something. This is Randy Nichols, Bowdoin College Director of Safety and Security. Research shows that typically there are pre-incident indicators or warning signs that an act of violence is about to happen. 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

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This is the collective of elf intelligence formerly known as Grimes, and you're listening to WBOR Brunswick.

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This is Bossa Nova with Arthur Blank every Monday morning from 6 a.m. to 7 a.m. Today's show is Robert Mosky, American jazz musician and pianist, singer and songwriter. He passed away in December 25, 2025. Why Robert Mosky? My son got married Saturday, and the reception was at Dutchman's Bagels. I got married in June 1996 at the UN Chapel in New York City. The reception was at the top of the tower at the Beekman Tower Hotel. Robert Mosky played at the reception. I dedicate today's show to Max and my late wife, Phyllis. First set, we'll start off with I Only Have Eyes for You, Gingy, Georgie Girl, and Are You There with Another Guy? And here we go.

0: Some people would call him a loser. He ran for state office. He was beaten. He started a business. He failed. He ran for Congress. He lost. He was nominated for vice president. He lost again. But he knew only those who never tried are the real losers. And Abraham Lincoln was no loser. Persistence. Pass it on. 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
1: 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This is Bossa Nova with Arthur Blank every Monday morning from 6 a.m. to 7 a.m. And today's show is Robert Mosky. We started off the show with I Only Have Eyes for You, Gingy, Georgie Girl, and Are You There with Another Guy? This set will start off with Unchain My Heart, Day in the Life of a Fool, I Wish You Love, and Fly Me to the Moon. Here we go.

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This is Bossa Nova with Arthur Blank every Monday morning from 6 a.m. to 7 a.m. And today's show is Robert Mosky. This set, we started off with Chain My Heart, Day in the Life of a Fool, I Wish You Love, and Fly Me to the Moon. This set will start off with Once I Loved, Summer Wind, When I Fall in Love, and Nature Boy. Here we go.

0: Teacher Lauren Johnson returned all the graded essays but one. He believed that one student was capable of more.
1: I don't believe taking the middle of the road is your philosophy. 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
0: The student wrote a new one about excellence. Instead of just grading an essay, Mr. Johnson changed a life. I am that student. I became a writer, and I wrote this to thank him.
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3: 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This last set we heard, Once I Loved, Summer Wind, When I Fall in Love, and Nature Boy. And this last set will start off with I Say a Little Prayer for You, Here You Are, and River. Here we go.

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This is Bossa Nova with Arthur Blank every Monday morning from 6 a.m. to 7 a.m. And today's show has been Robert Mosky. Well, that's today's show, and have a great week.

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1: You know I can be found sitting on

Alice and the restaurant. But Alice's restaurant is not the name of the restaurant, that's just the name of the song. And that's why I call the song Alice's Restaurant.

Now it all started two Thanksgivings ago, it was on 2 years ago on Thanksgiving, when my friend and I went up to visit Alice at the restaurant. But Alice doesn't live in the restaurant, she lives in the church nearby the restaurant, in the bell tower with her husband Ray and Fatsha's a dog. And living in the bell tower like that, they got a lot of room downstairs where the pews used to be. And having all that room, seeing as how they took out all the pews, they decided that they didn't have to take out their garbage for a long time. We got up there, we found all the garbage in there, and we decided it'd be a friendly gesture for us to take the garbage down to the city dump. So we took the half a ton of garbage, put it in the back of a red VW microbus, took shovels and rakes and implements of destruction, and headed on toward the city dump. Well, we got there, and there's a big sign and a chain across the dump saying closed on Thanksgiving. And we had never heard of a dump closed on Thanksgiving before, and with tears in our eyes, we drove off into the sunset looking for another place to put the garbage. We didn't find one till we came to a side road, and off the side of the side road was another 15-foot cliff, and at the bottom of the cliff was another pile of garbage. And we decided that one big pile's better than two little piles, and rather than bring that one up, we decided to throw ours down. That's what we did. Drove back to the church, had a Thanksgiving dinner that couldn't be beat, went to sleep and didn't get up until the next morning when we got a phone call from Officer Obi. He said, "Kid, we found your name on an envelope at the bottom of a half a ton of garbage, and wanted to know if you had any information about it." And I said, "Yes, sir, Officer Obi, cannot tell a lie. I put that envelope under that garbage." After speaking to Obi for about 45 minutes on the telephone, we finally arrived at the truth of the matter and said that we had to go down and pick up the garbage, and also had to go down and speak to him at the police officer station. So we got in the red VW microbus with the shovels and rakes and implements of destruction, headed on toward the police officer station. Now, friends, there was only one or two things that Obi could have done at the police station, and the first was that he could have given us a medal for being so brave and honest on the telephone, which wasn't very likely, and we didn't expect it. Another thing was that he could have bawled us out and told us never to be seen driving garbage around the vicinity again, which is what we expected. But when we got to the police officer station, there was a third possibility that we hadn't even counted upon, and we was both immediately arrested, handcuffed. And I said, "Obi, I don't think I can pick up the garbage with these handcuffs on."

27, 8 by 10 color glossy photographs with circles and arrows and a paragraph on the back of each one explaining what each one was to be used as evidence against us. Took pictures of the approach, the getaway, the northwest corner, the southwest corner, and that's not to mention the aerial photography. After the ordeal, we went back to the jail. Obi said he was gonna put us in the cell. Said, kid, I'm gonna put you in the cell. I want your wallet and your belt. And I said, Obi, I can understand you want my wallet so I don't have any money to spend in the cell, but what do you want my belt for? And it said, kid, we don't want any hangings. Said, Obi, did you think I was gonna hang myself for littering? Obi said he was making sure, and friends Obi was, cause he took out the toilet seat so I couldn't hit myself over the head and drown. And he took out the toilet paper so I couldn't bend the bars, roll the toilet paper out the window, slide down the roll and have an escape. Obi was making sure, and it was about 4 or 5 hours later that Alice, remember Alice? It's a song about Alice. Alice came by and with a few nasty words to Obi on the side, bailed us out of jail. We went back to the church, had another Thanksgiving dinner that couldn't be beat, and didn't get up until the next morning when we all had to go to court. We walked in, sat down. Obi came in with the 27, 8 by 10 covered glossy pictures with the circles and arrows and a paragraph on the back each one. Sat down. Man came in, said, all rise. We all stood up, and Obi stood up with the 27, 8 by 10 covered glossy pictures. And the judge walked in, sat down with the CNI dog, and he sat down. We sat down. Obi looked at the CNI dog. Then the 27, 8 by 10 covered glossy pictures with the circles and arrows and a paragraph on the back of each one, and looked at the CNI dog. And then the 27, 8 by 10 colored glossy pictures with the circles and arrows and a paragraph on the back of each one, and began to cry, cause Obi came to the realization that it was a typical case of American blind justice and there wasn't nothing he could do about it. And the judge wasn't gonna look at the 27, 8 by 10 colored glossy pictures with the circles and arrows and a paragraph on the back of each one explaining what each one was to be used as evidence against us. And we was fined $50 and had to pick up the garbage in the snow, but that's not what I came to tell you about. Came to talk about the draft. You got a building down New York City, it's called Whitehall Street, where you walk in and you get injected, inspected, detected, infected, neglected, and selected. I went down to get my physical examination one day, and I walked in, I sat down, got good and drunk the night before, so I looked and felt my best when I went in that morning. Cause I wanted to look like the all-American kid from New York City. Man, I wanted to feel like the, I wanted to be the all-American kid from New York, and I walked in, sat down, I was hung down, brung down, hung up, and all kinds of mean, nasty, ugly things. And I walked in, I sat down, they gave me a piece of paper, said, kid, see the psychiatrist, room 604. And I went up there, I said, shrink, I wanna kill. And I wanna kill. I wanna see blood and gore and guts and veins in my teeth. Eat dead, burnt bodies. I mean, kill. Kill, kill, kill! And I started jumping up and down, yelling, kill, kill! And it started jumping up and down with me, and we was both jumping up and down, yelling, kill, kill! And the sergeant came over, pinned the medal on me, sent me down the hall, said, you're our boy. And you feel too good about it. Proceeded on down the hall, getting more injections, inspections, detections, neglections, and all kinds of stuff that they was doing to me at the thing there. And I was there for 2 hours, 3 hours, 4 hours. I was there for a long time, going through all kinds of mean, nasty, ugly things, and I was just having a tough time there. And they was inspecting, injecting every single part of me, and they was leaving no part untouched. Proceeded through, and I when finally came to see the very last man, I walked in, sat down after a whole big thing there, and I walked up and said, what do you want? He said, kid, we only got one.

Have you ever been arrested? I proceeded to tell him the story of Alice's restaurant, Massacre, with full orchestration and five-part harmony and stuff like that. And then all the phenomena stopped right there and said, "Kid, did you ever go to court?" I proceeded to tell him the story of the 27 8x10 colored glossy pictures with the circles and arrows and a paragraph on the back of each one and stopped me right there and said, "Kid, I want you to go over and sit down on that bench that says Group W. Now, kid!"

And I walked over to the bench there, and there's his group W is where they put you. If you may not be moral enough to join the army after committing your special crime, and there was all kinds of mean, nasty, ugly-looking people on the bench. There's mother rapers, father stabbers, father rapers. Father rapers sitting right there on the bench next to me, and one, it was mean and nasty and ugly and horrible and crime-fighting guys are sitting there on the bench. And the meanest, ugliest, nastiest one, the meanest father raper of them all, was coming over to me, and he was mean and ugly and nasty and horrible and all kinds of things. And he sat down next to me and said, "Kid, what'd you get?" I said, "I didn't get nothing. I had to pay $50 and pick up the garbage." He said, "What were you arrested for, kid?" And I said, "Littering." And they all moved away from me on the bench there, the hairy eyebone, all kinds of mean, nasty things, till I said, "And creating a nuisance." And they all came back, shook my hand, and we had a great time on the bench talking about crime, mother stabbing, father raping, all kinds of groovy things that we was talking about on the bench. And everything was fine, we were smoking cigarettes and all kinds of things, until the sergeant came over, had some paper in his hand, held it up and said, "Kids, this piece of paper's got 47 words, 37 cents, it's 58 words. We want to know details of the crime, time, crime, and else kind of thing you got to say, pretend to about the crime. Want to know the rest of the officer's name, and else kind of thing you got to say." And it talked for 45 minutes, and nobody understood a word that he said. But we had fun filling out the forms and playing with the pencils on the bench there. And I filled out the massacre with the four-part harmony and wrote it down there just like it was, and everything was fine. And I put down a pencil and I turned over the piece of paper, and there on the other side, in the middle of the other side, away from everything else on the other side, in parentheses, capital letters, quotated, read the following words: "Kid, you rehabilitated yourself." I went over to the sergeant and said, "Sergeant, you've got a lot of damn gall to ask me if I've rehabilitated myself. I'm sitting here on a bench. I mean, I'm sitting here on the Group W bench, 'cause you want to know if I'm moral enough to join the army, burn women, kids, houses, and villages after being a litter bug." He looked at me and said, "Kid, we don't like your kind. And we're gonna send your fingerprints off to Washington, and friends, somewhere in Washington, enshrined in some little folders, study in black and white of my fingerprints. And the only reason I'm singing you the song now is 'cause you may know somebody in a similar situation, or you may be in a similar situation. And if you're in a situation like that, there's only one thing you can do, is walk into the shrink wherever you are. Just walk in and say, 'Shrink, you can get anything you want at Alice's restaurant,' and walk out. You know, if one person, just one person does it, they may think he's really sick and they won't take him. And if two people do it in harmony, they think they're both faggots and they won't take either of them. And if three people do it, can you imagine three people walking in, singing a bar, Alice's restaurant, and walking out? They may think it's an organization. And can you imagine 50 people a day? I said 50 people a day walking in, singing a bar, Alice's restaurant, and walking out. And friends, they may think it's a movement. And
that's what it is. The Alice's Restaurant Anti-Massacre Movement, and all you gotta do to join is to sing it the next time it comes around on the guitar with feeling. So we'll wait till it comes around on the guitar here. Sing it when it does. Here it comes.

That's horrible. Juan and Warren stuff, you gotta sing loud. You could put a lot. I've been singing the song now for 25 minutes. I could sing it for another 25 minutes. I'm not proud. Or tired. So we'll wait till it comes around again. And this time with four-part harmony and feeling. We're just waiting for it to come around is what we're doing.

When it comes to crosswalks, we've all been there. 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Keep your eyes on the road, scan continuously, and expect the unexpected. 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

Riding a bike is a fun and efficient way to get around town and campus, but the risk of a car-bike collision increases at dusk. Keep in mind lights and reflectors help prevent crashes, a helmet can save you from serious head injury, and the rules of the road apply to drivers and bicyclists alike. That means always yielding before entering a roadway, obeying traffic control devices, and watching out for vehicles, pedestrians, and yes, squirrels. So, in a nutshell, be courteous and be safe, Bears.

Alrighty, so we've all got a little bit of a touch of gray here at WBOR Brunswick 91.1 FM. When the students aren't here, of course. And good morning. This is a pop-up show for the Just for Fun radio show, and covering for I was informed, a Grateful Dead themed show. And so just throwing out the hits that I'm familiar with, just because it's, you know, just like to, like it, they're great songs. But I'm not into the deep cuts, so I'm so sorry for those of you who turned in for some Grateful Dead fun. It's going to be changed things a little bit this morning, and your regular DJ will be back next week. I hope it'll be great. But anyway, so I thought I'd pop on. Today is Duran Duran Appreciation Day, and if you listened to my show last night, which you probably didn't, but that's okay. We had a whole two-hour Duran Duran Fest. So today I'm only going to throw on a few, but just in recognition of that. But the Grateful Dead tunes are just in memory of just a great, great friend of ours who passed a few years ago. But his name is David, and he just totally was like a Grateful Dead fan. And, you know, so many are. It's just it's a movement, really. And you know what's a movement? Duran Duran, too. I tell you, it's Duran Duran Appreciation Day. It's a thing. Shout out to our friends in Seattle, Washington, who are, they have a huge celebration out there. And it's just great fun. It's just great fun. Just, you know, get your mind off crazy, crazy world stuff and enjoy. All right. So I've got some Garen Noon for you. If you haven't followed him, he's kind of a spicy guy from Ireland. And that's my worst Irish accent, Ireland. Anyway, so he's got some great stuff. It's not for the faint of heart, I must say. But his voice is amazing. So he's got a new cover of Wichita Lineman, and then I'll play his cover of Highwayman, which is great. So there's some new music coming at you from Garen Noon, and Garen Music, you know, from Ireland. So it's just wonderful. Alrighty, we'll just toss out another Grateful Dead song here for you. This is Casey Jones. This is WBOR Brunswick, 91.1 FM, and you're not fooling your ears. It is the Just for Fun radio show covering some time in the studio here, and it's always fun. Never boring at BOR.

0: Alrighty, keeping things a little mellow today here on the Just for Fun radio show, covering the 9 a.m. slot. But they might hang out here for a little while because it's Duran Duran Appreciation Day, but we're going with the quiet side of Duran Duran right now. Got a few more for you coming up. And hello to my friends in Saco. Thank you so much for the note. This is so cool. But yeah, hanging out with you here, and it's Duran Duran Appreciation Day. But how about that Garen Noon? It's Garen Music. You can look it up. GARRONNOONE. But again, not safe for work. The music is beautiful. You can listen to that any time of the day. But he's a little feisty. So if you click onto his posts and things, just be prepared. But the music is wonderful. All right. So going to continue on with some great music here at WBOR Brunswick, 91.1 FM, after this brief, important message.
1: 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That means always yielding before entering a roadway, obeying traffic control devices, and watching out for vehicles, pedestrians, and yes, squirrels. So, in a nutshell, be courteous and be safe, bears.

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1: 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We're back on our top of the hour schedule now here at WBOR Brunswick 91.1 FM. And your ears are not fooling you. This is the Just for Fun radio show. Just popping in for some fun Monday morning adventures for Duran Duran Appreciation Day. And thank you for allowing me to hijack the Grateful Dead show. Apologies to those folks that were expecting that. But yeah, so we're hanging out with you here for a little bit longer, I guess. Probably till 11 o'clock, I guess. Well, maybe whenever when I get hungry. So we've got just playing some, you know, just some smooth Duran Duran this morning. Nothing to get you jumping up and down. But our friends in Washington State, Andrew Golub, otherwise known as Durandy, has like a huge pack of friends. They all went to breakfast, and they're going to be heading downtown to Bellevue in Seattle, Washington, by the Space Needle. They have their picture there. And yeah, they're going to have some good times out there. One of these days we'll get out there, but, you know, work calls and things happen, and it won't be for another, well, whenever the day appears on a Saturday again, that might be a good time. Anyway, alrighty, so we've got that was Before the Rain, and before that, Save a Prayer and Perfect Day, Ordinary World, Leave a Light On from the All You Need Is Now album, and that was just a wonderful, wonderful song there. When they put out new albums, you always look for those really cool little tunes that just, you know, make you feel good, or, you know, that kind of thing. Anyway, this is WBOR Brunswick 91.1 FM. Let's continue on with some great music. This is What Happens Tomorrow from the Astronaut album. This one, of course, with Andy Taylor back in the lineup on this album.

Alrighty, do we recognize that voice? Well, it's Tony Hadley from Spandau Ballet doing Duran Duran's Save a Prayer. Just fantastic. It's like, at one time, Spandau and Duran had a little bit of a competition going on. Of course, Duran Duran's still out there and doing their thing. Tony Hadley's still doing some music or whatever, but Spandau Ballet is not. Duran Duran's still touring. Spandau Ballet is not. But no denying, Tony Hadley was still has a fabulous voice. And him covering a Save a Prayer, it's like, wow, okay, this is really cool. All right, I'm going to throw on some instrumental music now, whatever, just still kind of relaxing into our Monday. Kind of try to stay cool. Drink your water, hydrate, whatnot. And, hello out there. Good morning. This is the Just for Fun radio show. Just hanging with you here for a little time on a Monday morning. Pretty soon everybody will be coming back to school, getting back into the groove of things, but we still have a little bit of time to enjoy some summer, although it's getting a little warm out there and kind of hard to go in the water with the sharks hanging around. But, do the best you can and enjoy your day here at WBOR Brunswick 91.1 FM. Hello out there.

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Alrighty, a toast to us and a toast to all our Duran Duran friends out there. Here at WBOR Brunswick 91.1 FM, this is the Just for Fun radio show. That's Chris Trapper with guest vocalist on there. That's Pat Benatar. So good for him. All right, so I'm just going to wrap things up, and then we've got another fantastic show coming up for you. Can you believe it? It's like, I love it when there's humans in the station. And so we're going to just kind of stay tuned for that. And have a great Monday, everybody. And let's see, we're gonna be still playing some Chris Trapper. This is Grateful All Along, and I'm very grateful to be here at WBOR. And listen for my show on the normal time, Sundays at 5 o'clock. But I just love popping in, doing a few tunes for you. And hope everybody has a great day, a great week. Hey, Penny. Hey, Mike. And yeah, we're just going to go along with the rest of the show. This, like, 5 minutes left, and it's Chris Trapper. It's Grateful All Along, and he's such a, if you look him up, just a choice, but follow Chris Trapper. He's really great. And happy Duran Duran Appreciation Day, and to everybody out there, just having a Monday, and try to stay cool, stay hydrated, do the best you can. All right, peace out. Trout, Lake Trout.

0: Hello, Brunswick. My name is DJ Skillet, and you are now listening to The Breakfast Show on WBOR 91.1 FM Brunswick. In the background is From Nothing to Tomorrow by The Inquisitor. Very medieval. I've been listening to a lot of dungeon synth lately, which is a very weird and niche genre of music. But I'm not going to play exclusively dungeon synth today. I'm going to play a variety of music, as I usually do. I'm going to play a short little announcement. And then we will be listening to The Strokes with Oblivious. So as always, thank you so much for supporting your local radio station, WBOR. And thank you for listening to The Breakfast Show. Until 1 p.m.
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In the background is Gothic Aristocracy by Vanishing Amulet. Some of my weird background music. We just listened to Ian McConnell with Mechanic off of his new album Season 3, which released in June. Before him, we heard Olivia Rodrigo with Drop Dead off of her new album, which was also released earlier this summer. Scott Hellman with Mr. Record Label, Sundara Karma with Indigo Puff, and The Strokes with Oblivious. Up next, we are going to listen to some Gorillaz with Rhinestone Eyes. Following that, we'll listen to Lost Stars by Faded Paper Figures. 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And you can also go there to check out the full playlists from any shows from any DJs, as long as they've been logged. And if you ever want to send a message to the on-air DJ, you can text 207-721-2348. We cannot text back, sadly, but we can see your messages. It wasn't working for a little while, our screen displaying the messages, but we have it working again. Yay! So we can see all of your messages coming in, and I would love to hear what you have to say. So thank you for listening, and here come the Gorillaz with Rhinestone Eyes, and thank you for listening local.

That was Andrew Lloyd Webber's The Phantom of the Opera, a song which needs no introduction, truly. Before that, we listened to Glass Animals with Poplar Street, Finnegan Toohey with Denna, a song based off of one of my favorite books, Faded Paper Figures with Lost Stars, and Gorillas with Rhinestone Eyes. Not limestone eyes, which is what my brain was trying to say for some reason, but rhinestone eyes. In the background is Vanishing Amulet with Lament for a Princess. And up next, we are listening to The Cure with a classic we'll be hearing, Just Like Heaven. I'm going to play one short announcement, and then we'll listen to The Cure. And as always, thank you so much for supporting your local radio station, WBOR 91.1 FM, Brunswick. My name is DJ Skillet, and you are listening to The Breakfast Show.

My name is Emma. I am 13 years old. 6 years ago, I was injured in a car accident that left me paralyzed from the waist down. Last January, I got to meet my service dog, Marcia. 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

0: Hello, Brunswick. 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It is Monday, August 10th at 12:01 p.m. And it is 82 degrees and sunny in Brunswick today. Very hot. And we just listened to Fletcher with Wasted Youth, System of a Down with Aerials, Arctic Monkeys with Stop the World, I Want to Get Off with You, Fauzia with Minefields featuring John Legend, and The Cure with Just Like Heaven. I'm going to play one little announcement. And then we will be listening to David Bowie with Magic Dance from the film Labyrinth. And an iconic song from my childhood. So as always, thank you so much for supporting your local radio station. And The Breakfast Show will be on for another hour spinning you some fun tunes. I hope you're having a wonderful Monday.
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That was the Proto Men with Calling Out. Thank you to the caller who requested that song, because I had never heard it before and it was really good. Before the Proto Men, we heard Nightlife with Fool Me Once. Oliver Tree with Life Goes On. Rest in peace. He passed away earlier this year, tragically. Before Oliver Tree, we heard Maisie with Dum Dum, Cadelli with Where You Going, and David Bowie with Magic Dance. Up next, we're going to listen to Fauzia with Tears of Gold, followed by Voila with Something Blue. And as always, thank you so much for supporting your local radio station, WBOR 91.1 FM, Brunswick. My name is DJ Skillet, and you are listening to The Breakfast Show.

up and then he went to war. Hard to know how it could be. She was in the footlights, then crawling across the floor, been trying to trace the line between.

Brunswick, that was our last night with The Fate of Ophelia. Before them, we heard Molly Elizabeth with Puppet Show, a new single that was released probably like within the last week or so. It might have been farther than that. I have a terrible sense of time. Before Molly Elizabeth, we heard Son of Town Hall or Sons of Town Hall with The Line Between. Voila with Something Blue and Fauzia with Tears of Gold. Up next, I have a little bit of a throwback song, not even as far back as some of the songs that I've played, but this is from a 2008 album by Lydia. So this next song is called This Is Twice Now. And as always, thank you so much for supporting your local radio station, WBOR 91.1 FM Brunswick. My name is DJ Skillet, and this is The Breakfast Show. We have about 20 more minutes, so I have a little bit more for us to listen to together before I will depart. Anyway, here is Lydia with This Is Twice Now, and thank you for listening.

was Radiohead with All I Need. Before them, we heard Bad Omens with Spectre. Leith Ross with You on My Arm. Movements with Daylily. And Lydia with This Is Twice Now. And sadly, that is all the time and music that I have for us to listen to together today. So I hope that the robots soothe you until the next human DJ comes in. In the background is Navajo by Smoke Trees. As always, thank you so much for supporting your local radio station, WBOR 91.1 FM Brunswick. And if you like what I play, feel free to tune into The Breakfast Show with me, DJ Skillet, on Mondays from 11 a.m. to 1 p.m. So until next Monday, I hope you have a wonderful week, and thank you for listening.

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Burn me, burn me, burn me, burn me, burn me, burn me, burn me, burn me, burn me, burn me, burn me, burn me, burn me, burn me, burn me, burn me, burn me, burn me, burn me, burn me, burn me, burn me, burn me, burn me, burn me, burn me, burn me, burn me, burn me, burn me, burn me, burn me, burn me, burn me, burn me, burn me, burn me, burn me, burn me, burn me, burn me, burn me, burn me, burn me, burn me, burn me, burn me, burn me, burn me, burn me, burn me, burn me, burn me, burn me, burn me, burn me, burn me, burn me, burn me, burn me, burn me, burn me, burn me, burn me, burn me, burn me, burn me, burn me, burn me, burn me, burn me, burn me, burn me, burn me, burn me, burn me, burn me, burn me, burn me, burn me, burn me, burn me, burn me, burn me, burn me, burn me, burn me, burn me, burn me, burn me, burn me, burn me, burn me, burn me, bur

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Now, how Tripod got his name is not appropriate for children. And then there was Yodeling Elaine, the queen of the air. She had a dollar sign medallion about as big as a dinner plate around her neck, and a tiny bubble of spittle around her nostril, and a little rusty tear, for she had lassoed and lost another tipsy sailor. And over in the burnt yellow tent by the frozen tractor, the music

We drank Bruno and Kool-Aid. And she had a tattoo gun that was, it was made out of a cassette motor and a guitar string. And she soaked a hanky in three roses and she rubbed it on the spot and she drew a rickety heart and a bent arrow and it hurt like hell. And Funeral Wells spun Poodle Murphy on the target. And he threw his hardware. Only once in Sheboygan did he miss. Only once. Jesus. It took off just a minuscule piece of her ear, but she never let him forget it. Women. They were doing two shows, and she had a high fever, and, you know, that probably added to her frustration, her anxiety, her depression. And typically,

There's no way this actually makes me sound like Grimes. This is the collective of elf intelligence formerly known as Grimes, and you're listening to WBOR Brunswick.

just got in every room.

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I've been warped by the rain, driven by the snow. I'm drunk and dirty, don't you know? And I'm still willing. And I was out on the road late at night. I seen my pretty Alice in every headlight. Alice, Dallas, Alice.

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1: Some people bring joy wherever they go. Some, whenever they go.
0: Or as a Frontier newspaper reporter.
1: There's nothing to be learned from the second kick of a mule.
0: Maybe he got his insights from being a riverboat captain.
1: Never argue with a fool. Onlookers may not be able to tell the difference.
0: Wherever he went, Mark Twain found humor all around. Humor. Pass it on. 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

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Please. 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I know I'm so bad. I know I am. But please, just talk to me, Mom. Mom, please talk to me.

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